that very distinctive baritone, Peter Murphy. The gentleman from Northampton, England, that is Bauhaus.

Ash, all was lost in the hellfire of twisted metal. When our hero emerged from the burning wreckage, he and the car had become one, their souls spliced forever, leaving him to wander the night alone, invisible to everyone but her.

confusion is a part of life, as our vengeance, fear, and love. All facets must

They say a flap of a butterfly's wing can doom your fate, that the road sometimes takes back what it had given. True love never dies, and now you know how.

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Yes, Jake, the Golden Hour, and can't forget about Harris, A King's Thoughts. That's T.I.'s daughter. If y'all don't know about that, if you don't know, then now you know. We got a lot of news going on. I got the man Sean Canan coming up.

Good morning. This the one and only Big Fruit of the Queen Diva, and you're listening to WMNF Tampa with DJ Spaceship. You heard me?

Good afternoon, everybody. Thank you so much for tuning in to WMNF, our beloved community radio station. If you enjoyed The Skinny, and who doesn't enjoy The Skinny, you can always go back to WMNF. Well, good afternoon, everybody. Thank you so much for tuning in to WMNF, our beloved community radio station. If you enjoyed The Skinny, and who doesn't enjoy The Skinny, you can always go.

It is the Rhythm Revival. Marvelous Barber here with P. Daddy. Do I have your mic turned on, P. Daddy? We are going to be paying later on a tribute to Buddy Guy. We started out with Buddy Guy. He turned 90 yesterday, P. Daddy. Even older than me. He's going to be at, what was that, P. Daddy? Be paying later on a tribute to Buddy Guy. We started out with Buddy Guy. He turned 90 yesterday, P. Daddy. Even older than me. He's going to be at, what was that, P. Daddy?

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There ain't nothing I haven't done. I've been a dog and I've been a tomcat. I chased some tails and I left some tracks.

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Al Wilson, show and tell. Going out to my wife, Miss Retisha Williams. Top of the weekend to you, 6:09. A very pleasant good evening to you, Steve, the Hitman Williams, on your radio now until 8 o'clock. Big shouts going out to the marvelous Marvin, P. Daddy, always doing a great show on TGIF Friday. The Friday Night Soul Party, it's classic soul. 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

see, I know you have it hard sometimes. But when you feel like you need me, or you can call me. 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

0: Powered by Tampa Bay. Tony, me and you. Birthday greetings on tonight and this week. Linda Sanders, happy birthday going out to you. Robert Stanberry, happy birthday. 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Montana Eldrick, rest in peace. Celebrating birthdays, Robert Stanberry and crew. Got a pause for our calls. 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